0: Love Song, written by Johnny Copeland, played here by his daughter Shamika Copeland. It was recorded in January 2021 at Jazz and Lincoln Center for their Live from Dizzy's virtual concert series. When Jazz Night in America continues, connecting the dots from some of the topics Shamika addresses in her music today with the ancestors that inspired her.
1: When I hear Shamika Copeland, I'm going to tell you who I hear. I hear Ma Rainey, I hear Bessie Smith, Coco Taylor, Denise LaSalle, Odetta. I'm not saying I hear them in terms of the note she's singing. I'm hearing her in terms of how she's functioning as an artist.
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2: 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From the world of Jane Austen and the other Bennett sister to the rolling Yorkshire hills in A Woman of Substance, BritBox is committed to helping viewers find their next escape. 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
0: Welcome back to Jazz Night in America. I'm Christian McBride. Dr. Tammy Kernodle is a distinguished professor of music at Miami University in Ohio.
1: I'm writing a book on Black women and civil rights music, and I teach a course on the intersections between blues, gospel, and soul.
0: She first heard Shamika Copeland when the singer first came on the scene in the late 90s and followed her trajectory.
1: You know, the way in which she in many ways can resonate, and it's rich, it's dark.

right. And then I came home a little early one night. And there she was, kissing on another man. Now I know what mama meant

0: From coast to coast, from every state in the union, it's Groucho Marx and...
1: Hello?
0: You're on the Soundbeat.
1: I must be going. I cannot stay. I came to say I must be going. I'm glad I came, but just the same, I must be going.
0: On this date in 1950, You Bet Your Life premiered on NBC. It had been a radio show for 3 years before its TV debut and was hosted by Groucho. This tune, Hooray for Captain Spaulding, served as his intro.
1: I'll stay the summer through, but I am telling you, I must be a-going.
0: It first appeared in the Marx Brothers stage show Animal Crackers in 1928, which made it to the silver screen in 1930.
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1: But I must be going.
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Thanks for listening to Morning Edition here on Siouxland Public Media, award-winning news, production, and community engagement. In Sioux City, it's 64 degrees and a partly cloudy sky. It's sunny and 58 degrees at the Iowa Great Lakes. Coming up tomorrow, the Sioux City Public Museum has a History at High Noon presentation. They'll go behind the scenes of one of their current exhibits, with museum curator Matt Anderson giving a presentation explaining the stories behind the photos and artifacts in Sioux City and the U.S. at 2:50, part 2. That'll be

0: It's 7:49. Good morning. Thanks so much for joining us today on Siouxland Public Media, award-winning news, production, and community engagement. 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The play follows a World War II-era courtship between a military doctor stationed in Oregon and an aspiring New York City actress, told through their letters. Tickets and information are at lambtheater.com. Sioux City, 65 degrees and partly cloudy. It's mostly cloudy at the Iowa Great Lakes and 59 degrees. It is the final week of the Sioux City Public Museum's exhibit Call to Arms. Speaking of World War II, Call to Arms, Sioux City in U.S. Military History. The exhibit features a collection of uniforms, weaponry, and equipment spanning conflicts from the Civil War to the post-9/11 era. The last day of the exhibit is Sunday. Go to SiouxCityMuseum.org. to find out more. We'll get to the Marketplace Morning Report coming up in just a moment.
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8: And I'm Sasha Pfeiffer. The Trump administration is being sued by a group of labor unions and higher education groups that want to stop an immigration rule announced last month.

0: Mendelssohn was 17 when he wrote his overture to A Midsummer Night's Dream. Richard Strauss completed his first horn concerto at 18. And Shostakovich was a relative old-timer when he wrote his first symphony at 19. On the next Chicago Symphony Orchestra program, Composers' Early Successes. That's the next CSO show. I'm Lisa Simeone.
1: 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Good morning, it's 9:39, 66 degrees, our temperature with clouds, it's mostly cloudy, and 59 degrees in Okoboji. Coming up tonight, Vanguard Arts welcomes Nikki Hill with guitarist Laura Chavez. This performance was postponed from a different date, so it is tonight, Wednesday night. A soulful rock singing of Hill conjures images of Tina Turner and AC/DC, which is a combination you don't hear a lot of. Go to vanguardarts.com for more on Nikki Hill tonight at Vanguard Arts. We'll return now to On Point. It's 9:40.